0: M4HUV from N4FM. Is this the frequency I heard you on, Tony?
1: Yeah, Ken, you got a few minutes to hang around. I'm going to try to run a test with Aaron, KF8FJEF.
0: I'm texting with my ride for tomorrow, or for this weekend. But anyway, I'll stand by here and try to jump in when necessary.
1: All right, looks like Aaron's there now. I was going to go to 520 first, but Aaron says he can hear somebody, so let me try this first. KF8FJF, KM4HUE, can you hear me on 580?

0: All right, so apparently he can't hear me here. Ken, if you wouldn't mind, if you have time, to give out a shout to KF8FJF Aaron. See if he can hear you.
1: KF8JF. Yeah. This is N4FM. Aaron, are you copying me?

I heard something, a KFA, FJF. This is N4FM. Was that you, Aaron? Go ahead.

0: I hear the signal, but I'm not copying it. That's you, Aaron. How about you, Tony?
1: Not hearing a word. I was counting you on a relay because I'm at 25 watts. So I'll send you a text and tell him we're going to switch to a different frequency, and we'll see if I can get anything out of him on Simplex. That's what we're trying to figure out here, is if we can hear him on Simplex or not. Appreciate it, Ken. Appreciate your help.
0: All right. Well, I think he's higher than the bridge itself there. I think he lives back behind there, up the hill a little bit. So he might have some altitude there that I don't know. I know the bridge itself, of course, is pretty much pretty low. Go ahead.
1: Yeah, he said he can hear you, but he's not making the trip back. So I'm going to try him on 146-550, and I'll send him a text with that. Appreciate it, like I said, Ken. We're just trying to figure out if we can get him in here on Simplex or not.
0: Okay, who made the thing on the net about saying something about thanking me for Saturday morning? They're supposed to be thanking Jeremiah, who didn't show up to defend himself.
1: I think it was Aaron, actually. I didn't pay that much attention to it, but I think it was Aaron.
0: Well, that's what I was thinking, too, but I didn't want to say it was if he can hear me, and I wasn't sure. So, anyway, but, yeah, Jeremiah is the guru. If you notice, it's on the invite, it says faithful assistant. I'm the faithful assistant, so anyway. Cam4HUE, and maybe Aaron, this is N4FM clear.
1: All right, Ken, no worries. I'm going to switch over to QSY to 146-550. We're going to try it there.

0: KF8, FJF, KM4HUE. KM4HUE, this is Kilo Foxtrot 8, Foxtrot Juliet, Foxtrot. How are you doing?
1: Alright, so we at least know your parameters. You can't make it on 520, 550, or 580, because the reason I was trying for 580 is because you do an Aries net. I figured it'd get you into another net. So, you still HT, or you have fixed station? And if you don't have a fixed station yet, I guess that means you don't have an antenna that's very high off the ground, I suppose.
0: Yeah, it's only up about 15 feet. And I did notice a difference when the leaves started coming on the trees. So, but, you know, as far as hitting the repeaters, I still seem to be doing pretty good.
1: Yeah, those leaves, they'll do it to you every time. Alright, no worries. Like I said, we're just trying to set some parameters there because they do an Aries net. I can't remember what it is. I always get asked Ken, even though I advertise it all the time. I just can't remember what it is. But anyway, you're making the A2O machine just fine. So yeah, you run with it. Whatever you choose to do, I'll back you up. I'll send you a picture tomorrow. And yeah, you caught me off guard, which that doesn't happen very often because you did say Tuesday. And like I said, it's Monday, and it's already been a long week. I'm still dealing with stuff from 3 weeks ago. I told everybody that I was going on a sabbatical this weekend, and I was going to a third world country, and as long as I didn't run into any cannibals or headhunters, I'd be back on Monday. And unfortunately, I made it back. So we'll see how the rest of the week goes, but it's only Monday, and it's already been one of those weeks.
0: Yeah, I just thought I'd give Tuesday night the Shenandoah Valley Emergency Net a try, and you know, just every now and then, you know, possibly be able to give you a break or something like that. But yeah, that was my thoughts anyway.
1: Well, that is much definitely appreciated. K4BDD, Tony number 2, he will pick it up if I ask him to most of the time. And he actually added some modifications to the net script, which I just naturally keep burning into my mind. So I'll send you a pic of the one that Tony did. And usually KT4UX Nick, he usually always is the last check-in, and that's why I refer to him as the closer. And I'm sure if he's still listening, he might have something to say. So Nick's the closer. Kind of takes me back to the old Roadhouse movie where I'm the cooler, you're the refrigerator, and how do we know who's who? I'll let you know. So Nick is usually the closer.
0: Yeah, I got you. And that one simplex 146580, like I said, I can reach Ken. And I can hear him, and a lot of the times, if I think that's the first Sunday and the third Sunday, sometimes I can usually relay a message in on that one, but I definitely cannot get to the west side of Winchester.
1: All right, no worries. Like I said, I was just pitching it out there because that's what the whole thing is about, to see who can relay who in. Ken said he could hear a little bit of, you know, maybe a signal or a break and squelch, if you will, with no audio. So, but that's the whole point of it. And if there's more people there, then somebody else may be able to hear you really again. So I'm not going to hold you up all evening because I'm not going to be a leak myself. In fact, I'm getting ready to head out here before long. As I said, it's Monday and it's already been a long week. It says something within itself. Back to you for your final, and I'll be heading for the kitchen for the rest of the lurking evening.
0: All right, Tony. Sounds good. This is Kilo Foxtrot 8, Foxtrot Juliet, Foxtrot. I will be signing off. Have a good evening.
1: All right, Aaron, no worries. I don't know if you heard what I said after the NVTN. You and Sean both have polished your skills. Absolutely, you're more confident in your voice. You're more confident with the way you do things. So apparently, they don't want to let me retire. They're going to send me more coupons, so I'll stay on the radio. I don't know. Maybe they will, but maybe not everybody else wants to hear me. But that's neither here nor there for now. So anyway, like I said, kudos to you guys for doing that. You guys are doing great. Absolutely. Like I said, I don't hand out many accolades very often, but I do give them when they're deserved, for sure. And it's good to see newer people step up and be able to figure it out, be able to run it, and run it so confidently. And, yeah, that's about all I get to say about that, as Forrest would say.
0: Yeah, I was listening, and thank you for the kind words. And, yeah, this is Kilo Foxtrot 8, Foxtrot Juliet Foxtrot. I'll be clear. Have a good night.
1: You as well. I shall be heading for the kitchen. KF8FJF, KF4HUE. I'll be clear. Head for the kitchen.

0: Yeah, I know, Christopher. Do you have frost on the windshield?
1: I'm in the Red Wave, and it lives in the garage.
0: So it'll take a while to get cold in there.
1: Take a while. The good news is the check engine light went back off.
0: Do you have a separate tire pressure gauge?
1: Trigger the check engine light.
0: Well, that was my next guess, so forget that. I was looking at channel 20 on the map. It's due east of you 10 miles and west southwest of me 12 miles. I'm sorry, west. You're due east of it. How about that? Is that confusing enough? Yeah, due west from you. About 10.

No, it's west southwest from me, but it's on the North Mountain above Mount Falls, but it's just on the West Virginia side of the mountain, just over the ridge, and it's about the same distance to

0: Well, Larry said he expects to be here shortly after lunch.
1: Boeing,
0: well, you have to take a break from Boeing and come over and play some table tennis with him.

And older. Have one you can borrow.

0: Well, you do hear very well. K4QU Mobile, Prime and 4FM. Well, I believe now they're calling for rain here tonight or tomorrow, I think.
1: Well, thank you. I'm glad I got the car top on.
0: That's here, though. It would probably hit out there earlier, I guess.

KQ4RIV from N4FM. Oh, I'm racing around like crazy here. Are you home? You had a great signal.

This is N4FM. Okay, Sam. Well, I know that's you wanted me to put one of those up from here to the back fence too. But if we put the tower where you suggested on the garage, Mike thinks that an inverted V from the tower, you know, since I have a tuner in this rig, you know, an inverted V from the tower, I might be able to catch most of the bands. Go ahead.

Yeah, I think I've got a couple here, but I think Larry said that he didn't think they were probably big enough. But anyway, the trick is going to be how to get up to the house bracket to open it to tilt the tower. That's going to be the trick. So anyway, speaking of Larry, WB4PFJ, and I think he said next to you or whatever at the city barbecue last year, whatever, or we're very close between you and Mike or something like that. Anyway, he's going to be here in around lunchtime, and then we're leaving in the morning for a 2-day trip out to the Ham Fest. So I need to get off of here and get all my get going here, and you know I'm going to clean up the ham shack, right? Ham shack, computer room, shop, and TV room. At least if I don't get anything else, right?

All right, if you stick around a few minutes here. Oh, and Mike said he hadn't heard you on the early bird net for a while. So you probably don't go to work that early very often. But anyway, he's in the gym right now. He'll probably be out probably about 15 minutes. If you're still listening, you probably catch him on coming out of the gym, and I'll tell him to boost power. He might be on low power since he's that close here at the hospital gym. But in the meantime, I got a couple things I'm hoping to get done here before he gets back out. KQ4RIV, N4FM, clear on your final.

just above an S7, by the way, here, and I've never heard you that loud before, even Sunday night or whatever it was there. 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

Well, if Asher was crying when he left, so he may have been distracted. Yeah, he was, it's on here about 12 minutes ago, I think, trying out yet another antenna improvement, and he was just over S7 here from right down by the river, Front Royal. That's pretty good.

0: Yeah, he's lamenting that he cannot go. But anyway, he said he talked to you on the early bird net. I think he said, I don't know, sometime he talked to you on HF someplace not too long ago.
1: Maybe a week ago. And like I told you earlier, I was the only one.

0: Okay, what did Wayne say? Roger.
1: His arms would get tired.
0: Okay, now, I think they know each other from the club. And I turned out last night that John's email is not on QRZ, but I have his email. If you wanted to give that to Wayne, that might give him an inside, especially since I'm pretty sure they know each other. Go ahead.

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0: 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I thought you were supposed to take him. So, you think he'll be able to see after the follow-up? To school with pneumonia.
1: Instead of Carrie, it'll be Philip, who is Scott's son.
0: Scott's son? No relation to Martha, though, right? You know, that's not always automatic.
1: Well, it is in this case.
0: All right, well, I don't think I've met Philip, so that'll be interesting. I know Carrie goes to Hamfest. I mean, we've seen him at a few lately.
1: Not when Neville's,
0: Yeah. Well, sorry to hear that.
1: Yeah, pneumonia's not a lot of fun. All right, I'm backing into the garage. And I'm going to do some mowing today. 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
0: 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Go ahead.
1: Well, okay. 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
1: Simplex range, that's pretty cool.
0: Well, I'm Simplex range standing in Ken's shack right at the moment.

0: Well, that just stinks. So I take it we're not going to need the extra space, and there's going to be no stuff of Scott's here for sale? Phillip's not coming either. That's what I just asked him. I'm assuming the stuff isn't coming unless it's already been delivered to Mike. And if I'd known that, I could have swung by Northern Virginia and picked it up.
1: They were on delivery to the Hamptons.
0: Well, I've been out of the loop. I told Terry I could help with whatever I needed, and I never heard any more back from him.
2: Philip broke his leg while riding motorcycles in South America.
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1: Loud and clear, sir.
0: All right, sorry for the delay. Had a radio issue there, and I was halfway through the net before I realized it. Before I begin, this is Shenandoah Valley Emergency Net. Does anyone need to use the repeater? This is the Shenandoah Valley Emergency Net calling the SVEN. Today's date is May 12th, 2026. And I am your net control station, Kilo, Foxtrot 8, Foxtrot, Juliet, Foxtrot. My name is Aaron, and I am located in Capon Bridge, West Virginia. Is there any emergency or priority traffic?

The SVEN is a local level net of the National Traffic System of the American Radio Relay League. The net handles formal traffic into and out of the northern Shenandoah Valley area and promotes goodwill and fellowship among amateurs. In the event of an emergency, this net may provide emergency communications throughout the area. The SVEN is a directed net. 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All liaisons from other nets or stations with traffic, please check in now.

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1: This is TG4WHO, Daniel. 411 in the kitchen. 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

All right, for portables, I have Kilo Golf 4, Whiskey Hotel Oscar, Daniel Mountain Falls, and Kilo Foxtrot 8, Alpha Lima Yankee, Dwayne, and Capron Bridge. Do I have any other portables?

0: All right, not hearing anything. Let's move on to all other stations, regardless of mode. Please check in now.
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2: 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Kilo 4, Bravo, Delta, Tony in Stephen City.

0: Tis. Kilo Echo 3. Pardon me. Kilo Echo 8. Uniform Quebec Tango. Allen. West of Shanghai. No traffic.
1: Tis. Ski 3. Sierra Papa Romeo. Brett. Stephen City. No traffic.
2: This is. Kilo Mike 4, Hotel Uniform Echo. Tony and Winchester in the shack. No traffic, no comment. Good evening, everybody. Aaron.
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0: All right, thank you guys. Hearing a stop in the call-ins, I'm going to go through the call-ins, and then we'll come back and see if there's any more check-ins. We'll go for a round of comments. I have Kilo, Quebec 4, Papa, Tango, November. Robert, Kilo 4, Bravo, Delta, Delta, Tony, Kilo, Echo 8, Uniform, Echo, Tango, Alan, Whiskey 3, Sierra, Papa, Romeo, Brett, Kilo, Mike 4, Hotel, Uniform, Echo, Tony, November 4, Juliet, Bravo, Charlie. I believe you said your name was George.
5: Actually, it's Jordan, like the Jordan River.
0: All right, I got you, and you're checked in. Do we have any other check-ins, regardless of mode?
6: November 4, Southwest November Tango Vic, Sandow County, no traffic, over.
7: Evo Bot Tango 4 Uniform X-ray Nick of Mountain Falls. I'm with you, brother. No comment. Or no traffic.
0: Alright, Rick in Shenandoah County, could you come back with your call sign again, please?
6: Okay. November 4, first, November Tango, I think in 4, F, N, T.
0: All right, thank you, Ricky, for that. I had November 4, Foxtrot, November Tango, Rick in Shenandoah County. Thank you for checking in, sir. And Kilo, Tango 4, Uniform, X-ray, Nick, in Mountain Falls. Let's go back up and see if we can get a round of comments. Kilo, Golf 4, WHO, Daniel, Mountain Falls.
8: Yeah, thanks for running that air. I hope everyone's doing good. Good to see everyone at the breakfast that I saw. 73, KG 4, WHO.
0: Yeah, it was good to see you too, Daniel. Let's go over to Kilo, Foxtrot 8, Alpha Lima Yankee, Dwayne. How's your evening?
9: Having a good evening. Like I said, sitting outside on my front porch and enjoying the weather.

0: Kilo, Quebec 4, Papa Tango November. Robert, do you have a comment?
1: I have no comments. 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
2: 3F coming from the Eastern Panhandle traffic net going to the NVTN. I was a little late because I was checking on my, laying on my Aries net. No traffic.
0: All right, I'll stop here for a second. KK3F, Pat, do you have any comments?
2: No, nothing really. Just been trying to deal with a furnace issue, and hopefully I can get it fixed next week. But we had a little bump in the road yesterday. Murphy struck. The fan decided to malfunction, so I got to replace the fan now in addition to three other parts. So hopefully that doesn't break the bank. KK3F.
0: All right, well, thank you for checking in, Pat. It's always good to hear from you up there in Frostburg. With that being said, let's go to Tony, Double D Tony, K4BDD. How are you down there in Stephen City?
3: Well, everything's going good here. I don't really have any comments, but I do have a question.
0: All right, go for it.
3: Just wanted to know if this is the first time you've ever run a net.
0: First time for the SVEN, second time total. So, yeah, still new.
3: Well, you'd never know it. You're doing quite well. I think you're doing a fantastic job there, sir. Just keep it up.
0: Well, thank you. With that being said, Kilo Echo 8, Uniform Echo Tango. Alan, do you have a comment?
4: Good evening, Aaron, and everybody else on the net. The call sign is Kilo Echo 8, Uniform Quebec Tango. That's UQT. And with that said, beautiful day today here. Went out and boated today in, here in West Virginia, and did some grilling out, actually. So everything's been real nice, and like I said, a beautiful day. That's about it for me. This is KE8UQT, back to net control.
0: All right, Alan, thank you for correcting me on your call sign. I should know that by now, but I did not, so I did make the correction. Whiskey 3, Sierra Papa Romeo. Brett, how's your day?
5: Thanks for running the net. You're doing a fine job. Better than I'd be doing, for sure. They went well. Just did the whole 9-to-5 thing. Picked the oldest up from her band clinic at the high school. She's getting ready to go into her sophomore year of clarinet. And she's been selected as a section lead for next year's season. So big and good things going on there. And just got my 25th anniversary Baofeng UV5Rs in yesterday. I ordered the anniversary editions, one in each color, just because that was the radio that was my gateway drug into ham. Back when I started during COVID, when I was sitting at home for a week and then working for a week. So I needed to do something while I was sitting at home for a week. So I don't know how much use I'll actually put them to, but I thought they were pretty cool because of the colorways. I'm sure you can look it up online, but they came in two different colors. One's all clear, if you will, and the other one is orange, and you can see all the internals in them, including the little rubber ducky antenna. It's entirely clear, so you can see all the internal workings of it, so it's pretty cool. Thanks again for running the net. It's Whiskey 3 SBR, back to you.
0: Yeah, Brad, I saw where Baofeng was putting those out, and I looked at them real quick. Honestly, you can't beat them for the price. You know, they're usually fairly cheap. But I haven't ordered them yet. With that being said, November 4, Juliet, Bravo, Charlie, Jordan, and Steven City. You have a comment?
6: Yes, good evening, everyone. Yeah, like everyone else has commented, it's been a beautiful day. We just got back from having pizza and a salad out at a restaurant sitting outdoors, which was very nice, very pleasant. Had a good Mother's Day. My wife's been wanting a fishing pole, and our son got her one. And so Sunday we went over to that trout pond just south of Steven City. She caught a 2.5-pound trout, and I caught a 1.5-pound trout, so she beat me. And we ate the larger one for dinner a couple of nights ago, so it was very good, and she had a lot of fun, and so that went well. Anyway, yeah, thanks for doing the net, and you're doing fine, doing a good job. This is N4JBC, back to net.
0: Well, thank you for sharing. I always enjoyed trout fishing with my dad. I don't get to do it much anymore, but you know, there's something about taking a loved one and catching some fish. It's bonding. KT4, UX, Kilo, Tango 4, Uniform X-Ray, Nick.
7: Hey, Aaron. Yeah, my name is Nick. I work on airplanes, and I was in the United States Marine Corps, and it was like during the time where Daniel was in the KG4WHO. Anyway, we were in Iraq and Afghanistan and stuff like that. But before that, I was in quite earlier, like in 1998 and stuff like that. But so, anyway, they had a military appreciation day at the, it was the Mission Valley, the barbecue place. The barbecue place was giving out free sandwiches. Oh my, these free sandwiches are veterans. I mean, this is really, really cool that people want to do that stuff. So it's really neat. But anyway, just getting things together, and I'll go fly a Beechcraft Baron tomorrow. And a friend of mine left a seatbelt out of his, let his passenger not put a seatbelt on, and left the buckle outside, and it slapped the backside of the airplane and did a whole bunch of havoc. So I got to repair that, dents and stuff like that. And get all these colors back together, so it'll work and look good together before I go out to, I guess I'll be going to Cumberland, Maryland, go see Allison Cross and Del McCoury. That'll be fun, New Ross.
0: All right, Nick, thank you for sharing that. I'm glad to hear you got a free sandwich there. Those sandwiches there at Mission Barbecue are always delicious. November 4, Foxtrot, November Tango, Ricky in Shenandoah County. Do you have a comment, sir?
8: Okay, I'm in Shenandoah, in case we don't know. You remember me when I went up for the net? That was a long, long time ago. You brought up a lot of memories for me. Have a nice night. Thank you. And for what happened to you.
0: You're very welcome, Ricky. It's always good to hear you. And I'm hoping that, you know, you're having a really good day. And just like I said, it's always good to hear you. With that being said, I know Kilo Mike 4, Hotel Uniform Echo, Tony said he didn't have a comment, but he's called me out a couple times, so I think I'm going to call him out. Tony, you have a comment?
9: Not really much to comment, Aaron. You're doing an excellent job. The only thing that I would say is just don't forget to ID your station every 10 minutes. We all get in that habit of not doing it, but that's, like you said, you're doing fine. And Tony number 2 approves. Look at there. You got 2 Tonys on your side. Just wait till we get 3 and we can call it a trifecta.
0: Thank you very much for that hint and idea. And we're coming up on a 10-minute marker. So this is Kilo, Foxtrot 8, Foxtrot, Juliet, Foxtrot, Aaron. And this is the Shenandoah Valley Emergency Net. Do we have any other or any further check-ins?
5: Recheck.
0: Go ahead, recheck.
5: Aaron, this is Whiskey 3, Sierra Papa Romeo again. Just figure I'd throw you a curveball. Why not? But, yeah, talking about the Baofeng 25th anniversary editions, I did read online in several places that they're only making 5,000 units total. I don't know if that's a total for each color or a total for both colors combined. But in any case, if you're thinking about it, pull the trigger before it's too late. They're pretty cool. Already got it programmed for the NVTN Blue Mott machine. And I'm going to try to go ahead and hit that sucker from the couch today in a few minutes and see if it works. Thanks again for running the net. Doing a great job. Whiskey 3 SPR.
0: Yeah, Brett, thank you again for telling us about that. And I may hang out here a little while to listen for you. Any further comments? I am sorry, any further check-ins? All right, not hearing any more or any further check-ins. We are going to go ahead and close the Shenandoah Valley Emergency Net. We are now closing the SVEN at 722. I'd like to thank all stations who checked into this evening's net. The SVEN meets every Tuesday at 1900 local on the W4RKC repeater. In the event that this repeater is out of service, we will meet on the 146820 simplex or on the KG4Y 145.390 repeater. We thank the repeater, the Shenandoah Valley Amateur Radio Club, for the use of the repeater to conduct the net. And now to return the repeater back to for regular amateur communications. This is Kilo Foxtrot 8, Foxtrot, Juliet Foxtrot. We'll be clear. 7-3 to everyone.

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1: Hey, Tony. How are you doing?
0: Oh, I got to run in a few minutes. I got to do an announcement on the NBTN and then pick up WeatherNet here in about an hour. But you did fine. You did absolutely fine. Don't sweat this stuff. You and Sean both have come a long ways. In fact, Sean's going to be running the NBTN tonight. So, yeah, and like Tony number two said, if nobody had been around and not know that you hadn't done the net before, nobody's going to pick up on it. But just don't forget to keep an eye on the clock and watch your time for IDing yourself. That's the only thing I'd say.
1: Yeah, that's the important thing. I'm sorry I let that get by me. So, what do we have? 22 minutes, roughly, and 12 check-ins?
0: I actually wasn't keeping track. I was had the radio turned over to the 300 for listening to you on the scanner until you called me out, so then I had to pick up the radio and go back. But, yeah, don't sweat the small stuff. The idea thing is, you know, there's been many times that I've run the NBTN, and you get a whole line of check-ins coming at you real fast, and you just don't pay attention to it. But, you know, it's a little refined skill. There's nothing to lose any sleep about, for sure. Like I said, it's a hobby. It's not a job. And nobody's going to come beating your door down. But you're doing fine. ID and get your liaisons in and out, and hey, you're golden.
1: Well, thank you. And, you know, like I said, I'm not sure who to report that, the totals or the time to. Hopefully you got that. 12 check-ins, 22 minutes, and I will be clear.
2: Aaron, what's your call sign? I didn't catch it either.
1: Kilo, Foxtrot 8, Foxtrot, Juliet, Foxtrot.
0: Just send it to me in a text, Aaron. I think Sean's looking for me on the other repeater. I don't know, but let me run.
1: Can do. Have a good evening.
2: Thanks, Aaron. Kilo 8, Juliet, Kilo Foxtrot, Kilo 1, Tango 4, Uniform X-ray. 73, thanks.

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0: 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The last message I got was it's on for 7:30 tonight. Guessing Joe got distracted with something. If he doesn't come on in a minute or two, I'll pull up a net script and run it.
1: Very good. No worries. I'll just stand by with the rest of you guys. Thanks for coming back. AC3PN clear.

not hearing Joe at the moment. I'm going to go ahead and step in and pick up the net for this evening. If Joe joins us, we'll turn it over to him. We'll be giving him a few minutes, and instead of letting it totally drop, I'll run with it. Stand by one. The Washington County Air 8 Racing Net will be next. KV7 DHL.

0: 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So, calling... I'm going to improvise, because this looks like an ArriesNet script, but I'm going to work with it. 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Be held next on this 147.090 repeater. Before we begin this net, does anyone have a priority need for this repeater? I hear none at this time. If anyone does have a priority need at any given time through the net, please interrupt with break, stating break. You can repeat that a couple of times, and that will yield an attempt to assist as appropriate. All right. Excuse me. This is the Washington County, Maryland ArriesNet, hosted by the Antietam Radio Association. Emergency communications, folks. This net is, I just said that, the net's call sign, we'll use W3HAG. My name is Mike. My personal call sign is KB7THL, and I'm actually located in Greencastle, Pennsylvania, overlooking the great Washington County. I will be in net control this evening unless Joe steps in. Is there a station willing to act as alternate net control this evening? Please call now.
1: 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I can back you up, Mike.
0: Thank you, Tim. I've got KC3OCQ as an alternate net control, or I guess in this case it's the alternate to the alternate, since I guess I'm filling in as an alternate. But anyway, I guess that's semantics. This net is open to all amateurs once we get a little further into it. We'll start out with I don't have much formal, but we'll start out with a little bit of formal. The purposes of this net is provide training, test equipment, including emergency power capabilities if you're doing so, to pass traffic notices, practice good net operating skills, and connect the ArriesNet system. This is a directed net. All stations, please remain on frequency until you're excused. In and out check-ins will be accepted, but it's preferred that you remain checked in until after the comments. Before I'll ask again, before we start check-ins, is there any emergency or priority traffic? Okay, I'm going to start check-ins with the actual county ArriesNet and or EOC stations. All others, please stand by for a few moments. So, starting with jurisdictions, Carroll County. Frederick County. Allegheny County. Garrett County. Maryland Division, I believe, of Emergency Management. Okay, I heard no jurisdiction check-ins other than obviously Washington County. Give one more shout. Any jurisdiction county representatives or state representatives or stations wishing to check in, please call now. Okay, we'll move on. Although it'll still be a ArriesNet, a little less formally, but still a direct net. I'm going to run down the list, the roster of recent regular check-ins to this net, and some overlap with the Aries nets, starting with AC3PN. Bob.
2: 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AC3PN here. Thanks for taking over.
0: Thank you, Bob. K2AVA. K3MMM. Good evening, Mike. K3MMM is with you. Good evening, Mike. K4ZDH. B3ISI. C3FUN. 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
0: This is W3HAG, net control for Washington County Racing Net this evening. 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

0: Okay, I did not get anything out of that. I'll give another chance at the end here. 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KC2ESA.
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0: Good evening, Rich. Thank you. KK7PWE. KK3F. KB3CS. Okay, that's the roster as I have it. I believe it's a couple months old, but still close. Are there any other stations wishing to check into the Washington County Gracie's Net this evening? Please call with call sign, first name, and location, county location.

0: Okay, hearing no further at this time, this is W3HAG, NAT control station for the Washington County Races Net tonight. I'm going to go back to the top and we'll do a round of comments. The question Joe had put out for discussion tonight, or the topic he had put out for discussion tonight, is related to a drill or an exercise planned for the Hagerstown Airport in October. Apparently, they're going to do a mass casualty exercise. This is fairly typical for airports. Various sizes of airports have to do drills, exercises on a rotating basis every year, 2 years, 3 years, depending on circumstances, size, etc., for FAA regulations and a variety of others. So I guess this is the next big one for our area. According to Joe, we don't have any details yet, which is understandable at this point in the timeline, at least in my experience, through emergency management experience. So the question posed, or the topic posed for tonight is, if there is a major aircraft incident at the Hagerstown Airport, which is in our jurisdiction, Washington County, Maryland, how would the ARA MCOM team support the rescue recovery effort? So I'm going to go back up to the top of those who checked in. I'm going to reserve my comments for the end. Please give us comments to this question or topic. KC3OCQ, Tim.
1: KC3OCQ, good evening, Mike. Thanks for running the net. I would think, regarding the question, we'd make ourselves available at the airport if we were to hit 09 or 94. I don't think we would need an auxiliary antenna or tower, but we could certainly plan for it, and it could be slightly off-site so that it wouldn't interfere with the airport activities, you know, as far as height restrictions and whatnot. But I'm assuming we would report to whoever the disaster commander would be, and take our instructions from that point. KC3OCQ.
0: Thank you, Tim. AC3PN. Bob, your thoughts.
2: AC3PN. I don't really have a lot of experience with how we actually participate in something like that occurs. I can imagine it could be helpful with the logistics around the scene, supporting folks. I don't know. Probably wouldn't be the need for us to help communicate with outsiders and with family and that sort of thing in situations like that.
0: Others as you learn is an excellent thing. So that's, and as we go forward in this, hopefully the planning cycle for the exercise within Washington County will be appropriated to some just-in-time training and various other ICS stuff, and some discussion between our MCOM, our RACES, ARES, however that fits in, and the county communications and what they're looking for. But I'll comment a little more on that in a minute. Side note, Bob, AC3PN, your signal became quite a bit noisier as you spoke time versus when you had checked in. So I don't know if that's where you're standing with an HT or a power level, but for your reference. Next up, KC, correction, K3MMM. Mike, your thoughts.
3: Well, good evening, Mike, and everybody on the net. This is K3MMM, and I think you know, a couple of guys have already pretty much said it best. You know, our first goal would be to provide whatever communication services our customer, as it were, in this situation, whatever they require. You know, we're not first responders. We are computers, and probably where amateur radio fits in best is with welfare checks and that kind of thing. You know, non-first line communications. You know, in the particular scenario, it just depends on what the scenario description really is. So that's where I see us sitting in. And nothing else, back to net control, this is K3MMM.
0: Thank you, Mike. As is said in almost every net, gotta love computers. Next up, KD3AOV. David, your thoughts?
4: Yeah, my thoughts are similar to KDMMM Mike's.

0: Okay, I might have lost David. If you can hear me, you disappear. I'll give you another chance in a minute here. But we'll move on to N3ODE. John, your thoughts?
1: Oh, good evening. Well, personally, I've never met any of the county communicators, so they don't know me, and I don't know them. So I have no idea in a situation like that. My gut feeling is that they would probably depend more on the professional people than the amateur radio operators, because they don't know us and they don't have a feeling for what our experience level is or our capabilities are. So I have a hard time seeing myself in that position, but I did take some of those ICS courses, and I understand a little bit about what they have to go through. And if they did need us, then, hey, I'd want to be there to help out. N3ODE, back to net.
0: John, you make an excellent point in that if we don't work together ahead of time, it will not work for the real deal. And that was my reference to hopefully the planning cycle and the training, the planning for the training cycle for this exercise will include some of that stuff. I got some other thoughts down the line of what you're saying, but the point of if we don't work together, who's going to trust who? You're absolutely on target with that, at least in my opinion. W3RX, Peter.
2: Okay, well, yeah, we do have to figure out where our niche is. This is W3LAX, by the way. Where we're needed to be. I'm thinking way back in the day, like the 9/11 days, when I was involved with 9/11, I was in charge of a facility for the first responders to go to when they needed to rest, and they needed supplies and all of that. That was long-term, and the communications wasn't all that great in that situation. But today, the communications is better to them. So we'd have to find some kind of niche that we could come in and that they would, that maybe they never thought of, and be able to help in that way. Like maybe, perhaps, in some way, shape, or form, and I can't imagine how, but maybe some way the communications of the airport goes down and they can't talk to each other. You know, with like local radios, they can't reach each other. It's not all of that big of an airport that it should be a problem, but it might be a problem, like, for example, when they go indoors to find supplies and their radios won't reach out. So that's my two cents. W3LAX.
0: Thank you, Peter. Some good points in there as well. Which we'll come back to some of that. KC2EFA, Rich.
3: Okay, this is KC2EFA here, Rich, in Martinsburg, Berkeley County area. Quite a few years ago, we members of the Opecan Radio Society had a drill that was conducted at the Martinsburg VA Center, where there was a simulation of a C-7A aircraft that was coming around a portion, that this was the main hospital at the VA Center. This was the main building of the hospital at the Martinsburg VA Center. And as the plane was coming around the corner of this building, its right wing clipped the sixth story of that facility. And jet fuel showered the entire front of the building, and the plane came to rest on what was another building at the hospital. And so this drill, the simulation of it was rather intense. It was huge. It was so big that the patients at the hospital said, "This will never happen again," because the PTSD situation of these patients, they couldn't handle it. So I'll drop it for a heartbeat here. So anyway, we amateur radio operators were stationed at the VA center. We had a net control at the at his house. He ran net control from his home, and then we had a station at the hospital that was providing updates on conditions of where the